Joanne Folletta leading the Czech National Symphony Orchestra in that performance of Elie Siegmeister's Clarinet Concerto, featuring clarinetist Robert Elimeni, and coming to us there on an Albany compact disc. Coming up next, Glier's Duets for Violin and Cello, Opus 39. They're performed here by violinist Jamie Laurito and cellist Sharon Robinson on this arabesque compact disc.

violinist Jamie Laurito and cellist Sharon Robinson performing Glier's Duets for Violin and Cello, Opus 39. And that was brought to us on an arabesque compact disc.

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1: We will now hear Mozart's Symphony No. 25, Kirche 183 in G minor, composed in October 1773 when Mozart was just 17 years old. It received its United States premiere in 1899 right here in Boston with the Boston Symphony Orchestra. And this performance features the Academy of St. Martin in the Field under the baton of Sir Neville Mariner, and it is brought to us on a Philips compact disc.

That was Mozart's Symphony No. 25, Köchel 183 in G minor, performed there by the Academy of St. Martin in the Fields under the baton of Sir Neville Mariner, and that was brought to us on a Philips compact disc. Up next, pianist Vardo Rumesson performs Hanno Eller's Preludes Book 2, composed in 1920. This recording comes to us on a Pro Piano compact disc.

We just heard Haino Eller's Preludes Book 2, performed there by pianist Vardo Rumison, and those came to us on a Pro Piano compact disc. Coming up next, we have Vivaldi's Concerto for Recorder, Oboe, Violin, Bassoon, and Harpsichord in D major, La Pastorella. This performance features oboist Paul Goodwin, bassoonist Dennis Godburn, violinist John Holloway, cellist Sebastian Comberti, harpsichordist John Toll, and Marian Verbruggen playing the recorder, and it is brought to us on a Harmonia Mundi compact disc.

0: We just heard Vivaldi's Concerto for Recorder, Oboe, Violin, Bassoon, and Harpsichord in D major, entitled La Pastorella. That performance featured oboist Paul Goodwin, bassoonist Dennis Godburn, violinist John Holloway, cellist Sebastian Cumberti, harpsichordist John Toll, and Marian Verbruggen playing the recorder. And it was brought to us on a Harmonia Mundi compact disc.
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0: We will now hear the Cantiga de Santa Maria No. 42, entitled A Virgen Muy Gloriosa, and composed by Alfonso X. El Sabio in 13th century Spain. It's performed here by the Ensemble Alcatraz as part of a collection of Galician and Latin sacred songs of the time, and it comes to us on a Nonesuch compact disc.

0: That was Alfonso Excelsabio's Cantiga de Santa Maria No. 42, entitled A Virgen Muy Gloriosa, performed there by the ensemble Alcatraz, and brought to us on a nonsuch compact disc.
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0: Up next, we will hear Respighi's Fountains of Rome, the first symphonic poem in his Rome trilogy. Each of the four movements depicts one of Rome's fountains at a different time of the day. This performance features Fritz Reiner leading the Chicago Symphony Orchestra, and it's brought to us on an RCA compact disc.

the Chicago Symphony Orchestra under the baton of Fritz Reiner in that performance of Respighi's symphonic poem Fountains of Rome, and that brought to us on an RCA compact disc. We will now hear Rudolf Kreutzer's Grand Quintet in C Major, performed on this Hyperion compact disc recording by oboist Sarah Francis and the Allegri String Quartet.

That was Kreutzer's Grand Quintet in C Major, performed there by the Allegri String Quartet and oboist Sarah Francis, and brought to us on a Hyperion compact disc. Coming up next, we will hear Aaron Copland's Dance Symphony, performed by the London Symphony Orchestra under the direction of Copland himself, and this recording comes to us on a Sony compact disc.

0: Aaron Copland leading the London Symphony Orchestra in that performance of his Dance Symphony, brought to us there on a Sony compact disc.
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My name is Robert Forster. I'm an Australian superstar. 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

0: rest on my hairy chest. 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
2: 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Don't like them thongs, but I love tits and ass.

Scott Miller, formerly of Game Theory, now of the Loud family, although I haven't officially been adopted into the family that was the subject of the PBS series in 1973, but...

Oh, yeah.

physicist Stephen Hawking. 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
1: 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Ira from Yola Tango?
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My name is Robert Forster. I'm an Australian superstar. 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

Hi, I'm Pete Shelley. When I'm in Boston, I don't listen to WHRB on 95.3 FM because the car we've got only has AM. So tune in.

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0: From?
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1: What? Ira from Yola Tango?
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1: Should have known the neighbors would try to fight.

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And you're listening to 95.3 WHIB Cambridge. Thank you very much.

0: When it comes to vaping, the truth can get clouded. So let's make it clear, vaping is not safe for youth. Because vaping can put microscopic particles into your lungs, and dangerous things like metals into your body, and nicotine, which can harm a person's brain development through their mid-20s. With appealing flavors, high nicotine levels, and lots of promotion on social media, many kids think vaping is harmless, but it's not. So talk to your kids about the risks of vaping. Because when you talk, they hear you.
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afraid. But it sounds funny. But I didn't realize it at the time. I didn't realize, but looking at it now, I was afraid, and that's why I didn't fight.

physicist Stephen Hawking. After a hard day contemplating the foundations of the cosmos, I unwind by listening to the Record Hospital on WHRP, Cambridge, 95.3 FM. 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

My name is Robert Forster. I'm an Australian superstar. And you are listening to The Record Hospital on WHRB in Cambridge.

Scott Miller, formerly of Game Theory, now of the Loud family, although I haven't officially been adopted into the family that was the subject of the PBS series in 1973, but

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1: Thanks for tuning in to the Jazz Spectrum here on WHRB, Cambridge. We're going to start the show today with Yusuf Lateef. This is from the album The Three Faces of Yusuf Lateef. First, we're going to hear Lateef on saxophone with the song Quarantine. Then we're going to switch to flute, the title of that song, Adoration, and then back to tenor sax with the song Ma, He's Making Eyes at Me. He's accompanied on this album by Ron Carter on the cello, Hugh Lawson on piano, Herman Wright on bass, and Lex Humphreys on the drums. This was recorded in 1962. Stay tuned.

0: The title of that last song, Ma, He's Making Eyes at Me, that was Yusuf Lateef on the tenor sax and before that the flute from the album The Three Faces of Yusuf Lateef, recorded in 1962.
1: Hello, this is Jimmy Cobb, and I'm talking to you from WHRV in Cambridge. 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
0: Thanks for listening to WHRB. This is, of course, the Jazz Spectrum. Coming up next, we're going to hear from Charles Lloyd. This is from his album, Jumping the Creek. This was recorded back in 2005. Charles Lloyd here plays tenor and alto sax, accompanied by Jerry Allen on piano, Robert Hurst on double bass, and Eric Harlan on the drums. The title of this first song is Canon Perdido. After that, Jumping the Creek, and then we'll hear the song Both Fails Must Go.

That was Charles Lloyd with Both Veils Must Go. Before that, Jump in the Creek and Canon Perdido, both of these off the album Jump in the Creek, recorded in 2005. Coming up next, we're going to hear from Bill Evans. This is from his album Blue and Green, recorded back in 1974. The title of this first song is What Are You Doing the Rest of Your Life? And after that, we're going to hear 12 Tone Tune. Bill Evans here is on piano, accompanied by Eddie Gomez on bass and Marty Merle on the drums.

And that was Thelonious Monk with Nutty. Before that, you heard from The Bad Plus, the title of that song, Knowing Me, Knowing You, here on the Jazz Spectrum. And to round out the hour, here is Ella Fitzgerald with her live rendition of the classic Summertime. This is taken from the complete Ella in Berlin collection.

0: 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You're listening to The Jazz Spectrum on WHRB.
1: 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You want to hear some good music? Want to hear some good jazz? You want to hear some great jazz? You want to hear some of my music sometimes? This is Herbie Hancock, and you can hear all of that on Jazz Spectrum on WHRB Cambridge, 95.3 FM on your radio dial.
2: Next up, we're going to hear from Ben Allison and Man Size Safe from their 2008 Palmetto release, Little Things Run the World. We're going to hear the tunes Respiration, Roll Credits, and Blowback, which will feature Ben Allison on bass, Steve Cardenas on guitar, Ron Horton on trumpet, Michael Sarin on drums, and Michael Blake on the soprano sax on the third track, Blowback. These were all composed by Ben Allison. Once again, Ben Allison and Man Size Safe from the release Little Things Run the World.

That was the tune Blowback from the 2008 Palmetto release from Ben Allison and Man Size Safe entitled Little Things Run the World. Before that, we heard the tune Roll Credits from that same album, and before that, the tune Respiration from that same album. On those tunes, we heard Ben Allison on bass, Steve Cardenas on guitar, Ron Horton on trumpet, Michael Sarin on drums, and on that last tune, Michael Blake on soprano sax. Next, we're going to hear three tracks from Bill Evans' 1984 fantasy release, More from the Vanguard. We're going to hear the tracks Alice in Wonderland, Detour Ahead, and Gloria's Step, all of which will feature Bill Evans on piano, Scott LaFaro on bass, and Paul Motion on drums, and all of which were recorded in performance live at the Village Vanguard, New York City, on June 25th of 1961. Once again, Bill Evans from the release More from the Vanguard.

0: We just heard Bill Evans from the release More from the Vanguard. We just heard the tune Glorious Step. Before that, Detour Ahead. And before that, Alice in Wonderland. All of which featured Bill Evans on piano, Scott LaFaro on bass, and Paul Motion on drums. And those were recorded live at the Village Vanguard in New York on June 25th of 1961 and released in 84 on Fantasy Records.
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0: Next, we're going to hear from Charles Lloyd from his release Hyperion with Higgins, released in 2001 on ECM Records. We're going to hear the tunes Secret Life of the Forbidden City and the title track Hyperion with Higgins. This will feature Charles Lloyd on tenor sax, Billy Higgins on the drums, John Abercrombie on guitar, Larry Grenadier on bass, and Brad Meldow on piano. Once again, Hyperion with Higgins from Charles Lloyd.

0: We've been listening to two tracks from Charles Lloyd's 2001 ECM release, Hyperion with Higgins. We just heard the title track, Hyperion with Higgins, and before that, the tune Secret Life of the Forbidden City, both of which featured Charles Lloyd on tenor sax, Billy Higgins on drums, John Abercrombie on the guitar, Larry Grenadier on bass, and Brad Meldow on piano.
1: What's up? This is Kendrick Scott. 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Stay tuned.
0: Next up, we're going to hear the tune Honey Hill from the release Blues Aplenty from Johnny Hodges and his orchestra. And this was released in 1958 on Verve Records.

We just heard the tune Deep River, and before that, Joshua Fit de Battle ob Jericho, off of Grant Green's 1963 Blue Note release Feelin' the Spirit. And that featured Grant Green on guitar, Herbie Hancock on piano, Butch Warren on bass, Billy Higgins on drums, and Garvin Masseau on the tambourine. And that was recorded on December 21st of 1962. Before that, the tune Honey Hill from the release Blues Aplenty from Johnny Hodges and his orchestra, released in 1958 on Verve Records. Next, we're going to hear from the Lenny Tristano Quintet live in Toronto, 1952. We're going to hear the tunes April and Back Home, both of which will feature Lenny Tristano on piano, Warren Marsh on tenor sax, Lee Konitz on alto sax, Al Levitt on drums, and Peter Ind on bass. And these were recorded on July 17th of 1952 at UJPO Hall in Toronto, Canada. And this was released in 1982 on Jazz Records. Once again, the Lenny Tristano Quintet, live in Toronto, 1952.

We just heard two tunes off of the Lenny Tristano Quintet's release Live in Toronto, 1952. We just heard Back Home, and before that, the tune April, both of which featured Lenny Tristano on piano, Warren Marsh on tenor sax, Lee Konitz on alto sax, Al Levitt on drums, and Peter Ind on the bass. And those were recorded live in Toronto, July 17th of 1952, and that was released in 1982 on Jazz Records.

Next up, we're going to hear from Gratian Moncour III's 1964 Blue Note release, Evolution. We're going to hear the tunes Air Raid and Monk in Wonderland, both of which were composed by Moncour. This will feature Lee Morgan on trumpet, Gratian Moncour III on trombone, Jackie McLean on alto sax, Bobby Hutcherson on vibes, Bob Cranshaw on bass, and Tony Williams on drums. These were both recorded on November 21st of 1963. Once again, Gratian Moncour III's Evolution.

We just heard two tracks from Gratian Moncourt III's 1964 Blue Note release, Evolution. We just heard Monk in Wonderland, and before that, Air Raid, both of which were composed by Moncourt. Those featured Lee Morgan on trumpet, Gratian Moncourt III on trombone, Jackie McLean on alto sax, Bobby Hutcherson on vibes, Bob Cranshaw on bass, and Tony Williams on drums, and those were recorded on November 21st of 1963.

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The first piece of the hour will be Something in Common from the album Voices Deep Within, and that is Cedar Walton on piano and Willie Jones III on drums. After that, we'll be hearing from Art Blakey on the album Africaine.

We just listened to Celine from the album Africaine, and that was released in 1959. That was Art Blakey on percussion, Wayne Shore on tenor sax, Lee Morgan on trumpet, Walter Davis Jr. on piano, and Jaime Merritt on bass. Up next, we'll be listening to The Genius of Charlie Parker, released in 1945. The tune we'll be listening to is Merry Go Round. On bass, we have Curly Russell, drums Harold West, guitar Slim Gaylord, piano Bud Powell, and on alto sax, we have Charlie Parker. After that, we'll be listening to a bit more of Charlie Parker.

The album we were just listening to is Misterioso, and that was Round Midnight. The personnel on that was Thelonious Monk on piano, Johnny Griffin on sax, Charlie Roos on tenor sax, and Roy Haynes on the drums. And just before that, we heard Charlie Parker's Loverman from the Ken Burns Jazz Series on Charlie Parker. The personnel on that was Charlie Parker on alto sax, Dizzy Gillespie on piano, Lucky and Noise on guitar, Fred Culliver on tenor sax, Miles Davis on trumpet, and Lawrence Anderson on trombone. Following, we'll be listening to Little Rascal on the Rock, and that is from Thad Jones. Thad Jones's album, New Life. That's Thad Jones on flugelhorn and Mel Lewis on the drums. After that, we'll be listening to a bit of Count Basie.

What we just heard was Bye Bye Blackbird, and that was from the album Brussels 1964. And that was Chet Baker on trumpet, Rene Ortrager on piano, Franco Mansaggi on drums, Luigi Trissardi on bass, and Jax Pelzer on alto sax. And just before that, we heard the Count Basie Band, and the piece we just heard was Sweet Pea. And that was Count Basie and his big band orchestra. Coming up next, we'll be listening to Cecilia Is Love from the complete Blue Note Elvin Jones sessions in 1973. The personnel on this is Elvin Jones on drums, Joe Farrell on tenor sax, Jimmy Garrison on acoustic bass, and Chet Baker on the trumpet. After that, we'll be listening to some Earl Hines.

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We just heard from Ella Fitzgerald, and that was Midnight Sun from the album The Best of the Songbook. That was Ella Fitzgerald on vocals, John Collins on guitar, Steph Smith on violin, Russell Procope on clarinet, Johnny Hodges on alto sax, Paul Gonzalez on tenor sax, and Clark Terry on the trumpet. Just before that, we were listening to Earl Hines, and that was Poor Butterfly, live at the party, 1970. Earl Hines was on the piano, Johnny Ray on vibraphone, Jack Crowley on guitar, Larry Richardson on bass, Cahil Madi on drums, and Escovedo on percussion. Coming up next, we'll be listening to Dexter Gordon's One Flight Up 1964. That was recorded in Barclay Studios in France, and the song is Kong Neptune. Dexter Gordon is on the tenor sax, Kenny Drew on the piano, Art Taylor on drums, and Niels Henning Petersen on the bass.

We just heard the song Picasso, and that was from the Ken Burns Jazz Series on Coleman Hawkins, released in 2000. The personal is Coleman Hawkins on tenor sax, A.B. Lincoln on vocals, Benny Carter on alto sax, Don Bias on tenor sax, Roy Elridge on trumpet, Ray Nance on cornet, and Julian Priester on trombone. We're gonna start getting into some Thelonious Monk right now, and the song is I Surrender Dear from the album Brilliant Corners. Thelonious Monk is on piano, Ernie Henry, alto sax, Sonny Rollins on tenor sax, Clark Terry on the trumpet, Oscar Pettiford on bass, and Max Roach on the drums. After that, we'll be hearing some Wes Montgomery.

We were just listening to Double Check Stump from the album Black and Tan Fantasy, and that's Duke Ellington. Duke Ellington is on the piano, Evelyn Prayer is on vocals, Otto Hardwick on soprano, and Ruddy Jackson on alto sax. And before that, we were listening to Wes Montgomery from the album Boss Guitar. The piece we were listening to was The Trick Bag. Wes Montgomery was on guitar, Melvin Ryan on Hammond B3 organ, and Jimmy Cobb on the drums. Soon, we'll be listening to All the Things You Are, and that is Sonny Rollins. That is the album Ken Burns Jazz Series on Sonny Rollins. Sonny Rollins is on the tenor sax, Jimmy Hall, the guitar, Paul Blay, saxophone, Phil Woods, alto sax, and Bob Ashton on the tenor sax. Soon, we'll be listening to All the Things You Are, and that is Sonny Rollins. That is the album Ken Burns Jazz Series on Sonny Rollins. Sonny Rollins is on the tenor sax, Jimmy Hall, the guitar, Paul Blay, saxophone, Phil Woods, alto sax, and Bob Ashton on the tenor sax.

We were just listening to the Boogie Stop Shuffle, and that's Charles Mingus. The album is Mingus, and that was released in 1959. On bass, we have Charles Mingus, drums Danny Richmond, piano Horace Parlin, saxophone Shafi Haiti, and trombone Jimmy Nepper. The last song of the hour will be The King Porter Stomp, and that's from the Ken Burns Jazz Series with Benny Goodman. That's Benny Goodman on clarinet, Fats Waller on vocals, and Fletcher Henderson on the piano.

0: This is Sonny Rollins. This is WHRB, Cambridge. 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
1: You're listening to the Jazz Spectrum, and up next, we have Cannonball Adderley and John Coltrane with the song Grand Central off of their album Cannonball and Coltrane.

That was Grand Central from the album Cannonball and Coltrane, which features Cannonball Adderley and John Coltrane, in addition to Wynton Kelly on piano, Paul Chambers on bass, and Jimmy Cobb on drums. Next, we'll hear When You and I Were Young, Maggie, off of Fats Waller's album Fine Arabian Stuff. That's recorded in November of 1939 and released on High Note Records.

That was When You and I Were Young, Maggie, off of Fats Waller's album Fine Arabian Stuff, recorded in November of 1939. Up next, we'll hear Little Sunflower off of Cedar Walton's album One Flight Down.

That was Cedar Walton with Little Sunflower off of his album One Flight Down. On it, you heard Cedar Walton on piano, Vincent Herring on tenor sax, David Williams on bass, and Joe Farnsworth on drums. That was recorded in 2006 and released on High Note Records. Up next, we'll hear Sonny Rollins with What a Difference a Day Made off of his album Plus Three.

0: That was What a Difference a Day Made off of Sonny Rollins' 1996 album Plus Three. You heard Tommy Flanagan on piano, Bob Cranshaw on electric bass, and Al Foster on drums.
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0: Up next, we'll hear Stablemates from Eric Reed's album Here. That was released on Max Jazz in 2006, and will include Rodney Whitaker on bass, Willie Jones III on drums, and of course Eric Reed on piano.

That was Eric Reed with Stablemates off of his 2006 recording, Here. Up next, we'll hear the Nat Adderley Quintet with the song The Chant off of his album Working. On it, you'll hear Nat Adderley on cornet, Vincent Herring on alto sax, Rob Bargett on piano, Walter Booker on bass, and Jimmy Cobb on drums.

0: The chant. Yay. Thank you. Thank you very much. Thank you.
1: That was The Chant from Nat Adderley Quintet's album Workin', Live in Subway, Volume 1, released in 1993 on Timeless Records. Up next on the Jazz Spectrum, we'll hear If You Could See Me Now from Houston Person and Ron Carter.

0: That was Houston Person and Ron Carter with their song If You Could See Me Now from their 1993 recording, Now the Time.
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0: Up next, we'll hear Earl Father Hines. From his album Reunion in Brussels, we'll hear a medley featuring Canadian Sunset, Lullaby of Birdland, Misty, and Satin Doll.
1: Thank you, ladies and gentlemen. Right now, we'd like to give our piano conception of four numbers that were written by four pianists. Eddie Haywood with Canadian Sunset, George Shearing with Lullaby Birdland, Errol Garner, Misty, and Duke Ellington's Satin Doll.

0: very much. Thank you. Oh, you're wonderful.
1: That was Earl Father Hines with a medley featuring Canadian Sunset, Lullaby of Birdland, Misty, and Satin Doll. It was recorded in Brussels in 1965. Up next, we'll hear Away with Words from John Scofield's album, Quiet.

That was Away With Words from John Scofield and his album Quiet, released in 1996 on PolyGram Records. Up next in the jazz spectrum, we'll hear This Masquerade off of Milt Jackson's 1993 recording Reverence and Compassion.

That was Milt Jackson with This Masquerade off of his 1993 release, Reverence and Compassion. From Hank Jones, the next track will be Confirmation off of his album Bop Redux.

0: The last track you heard was Confirmation off of Hank Jones' album Bop Redux, released in 1991. You heard Hank Jones on piano, George DeVivier on bass, and Ben Riley on drums.
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0: Up next on the Jazz Spectrum, we'll hear the Archie Shepp Quartet with Emporte-toi trop chaud. This is from the Parisian Concert, Volume 2.

That was Un pot d'eau, close show, from the Archie Shepp Quartet's Parisian Concert Volume 2, recorded in 1977. On it, you heard Archie Shepp on tenor and soprano sax, Siegfried Kessler on piano, Cameron Brown on bass, and Clifford Jarvis on drums. Up next on the Jazz Spectrum, we'll hear Billy Taylor with More Than You Know from his solo album released in 1988.

That was Billy Taylor with More Than You Know from his solo album, released in 1988. Up next on the Jazz Spectrum, you'll hear Sonny Clark with What's New from his Oakland 1955 recording.

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2: We will now hear Muzio Clementi's Piano Sonata in G Minor, Opus 34, Number 2, performed by Vladimir Horowitz in an RCA compact disc recording.

That was Vladimir Horowitz playing Muzio Clementi's Sonata in G Minor, Opus 34, Number 2, brought to you on an RCA compact disc. We will now hear Josquin's Missa La Sol Fa Re Mi, which derives its solfège notes from the syllables of the Italian phrase Lascia Fare Mi, or Leave Me Alone. This Gimmel compact disc recording features the Talis scholars under the direction of Peter Phillips.

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0: Our next selection will be Waves, a piece by composer Toru Takemitsu, performed here by Richard Stoltzman playing the clarinet, Robert Rauch playing the horn, Roland Borer and Richard Chamberlain playing the trombone, and David Frost playing the bass drum. This recording comes to us on an RCA Victor compact disc.

0: That was Takemitsu's Waves, in a performance by clarinetist Richard Stoltzman, horn player Robert Rauch, trombonists Roland Borer and Richard Chamberlain, and bass drum player David Frost. This recording comes from an RCA Victor compact disc.
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0: Up next, we will be hearing Ignaz Moscheles' Piano Concerto No. 2 in E-flat Major, Opus 56. This performance features the Sinfonia da Camera under the direction of Ian Hobson and is brought to you on a Zephyr compact disc.

We just heard the second piano concerto by Ignaz Moscheles, played by the Sinfonia da Camera, conducted by Ian Hobson, in a Zephyr compact disc recording. Next, we'll be hearing Prokofiev's String Quartet No. 1 in B minor, Opus 50. This performance features the Chilingirian Quartet and is brought to you on a Shondos compact disc.

0: We just heard the First String Quartet by Prokofiev, performed by the Chilingirian Quartet in a Shondos compact disc recording.
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0: Our next selection will be Herr, wenn ich nur dich habe, a cantata by Dietrich Buxtehude. We will hear soprano Barbara Schlick performing with the Amsterdam Baroque Orchestra, conducted by Ton Koopman. This recording comes from an Erato compact.

We just heard Buxtehude's cantata, Herr, wenn ich nur dich habe, performed by soprano Barbara Schlick and the Amsterdam Baroque Orchestra under the direction of Ton Koopman, all brought to us on an Arado compact disc. We will now hear Louis Spohr's Fantasy and Variations for Clarinet, Two Violins, Viola, Cello, and Double Bass, Opus 81. Performed here by members of the Consortium Classicum, conducted by Dieter Klucke. This recording comes to us on an Orfeo compact disc.

We just heard Spohr's Fantasy and Variations for Clarinet, Two Violins, Viola, Cello, and Double Bass, Opus 81. Performed here by members of the Consortium Classicum, conducted by Dieter Klucke. This recording was brought to us on an Orfeo compact disc. Up next, we'll be hearing the Third Symphony by Arthur Honegger, known as the Liturgique. This will be a performance by the Berlin Philharmonic Orchestra under the direction of Herbert von Karajan, brought to you on a Deutsche Grammophon compact disc.

0: That was Honegger's Symphony No. 3, La Liturgique, performed by the Berlin Philharmonic Orchestra, conducted by Herbert von Karajan. This recording comes to you on a Deutsche Grammophon compact.
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2: 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We will hear guitarist Mirza Redzepacic perform Cuban Landscape with Rumba and Cuban Landscape with Rain for a Ditto CD.

0: That was guitarist Mirza Redzepagic performing Cuban Landscape with Rumba and Cuban Landscape with Rain by Cuban composer Leo Brower for a Ditto recording.
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0: Up next, we'll hear the Concerto Con perform Antonio Rossetti's Symphony in G Minor for a Teldec CD.

That was the Concerto Köln in a performance of Antonio Rossetti's Symphony in G Minor for a Teldec CD. 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

0: That was Max Reger's String Trio in A Minor, Opus 77b, performed by the Lyrico Trio for a Contour New Media CD.
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0: Next is a Bach cantata, work number 16, Er Gott dich loben wir.

or in English, God, We Praise You. We'll hear a performance from the Tolzer Boys Choir, the King's College Choir, and the Leonhardt Consort, led by Gustav Leonhardt, and featuring soloists Paul Eswood, Marius von Altena, and Max van Egmond for a Teldec recording.

You heard Gustav Leonhardt leading the Tulzer Boys Choir, the King's College Choir, and the Leonhardt Consort in Bach's cantata Ergott dich loven wir, or God We Praise You, work number 16. You heard soloists Paul Eswerd, Marius von Altena, and Max von Egmond. That recording came from the Teldec label. For you now, we have a sonata for piano four hands, written by French composer Georges Ancelot. This is his second sonata for two pianists, in F minor, his opus number 22. We'll hear a performance from the piano duo Donhall Kolb for a genuine CD.

You heard the piano duo Donhall Kolb performing Georges Onslow's Second Sonata for Two Pianos in F minor, opus number 22. That came from a genuine CD. Now, for some early music, we will hear the works of Renaissance composer Tielman Suzzato, arranged for performance by David Munro. We'll listen to Munro lead the Early Music Consort of London in a performance of 12 dances from The Danserie for a Warner Classics recording.

0: You heard David Munro leading the Early Music Consort of London in a performance of 12 dances from the Dansary. Originally composed by Renaissance composer Tielman Susato and arranged for a performance by David Munro. The recording came from the Warner Classics label.
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0: Up now, we'll listen to a song cycle for baritone and string quartet. This is Notturno, Ottmar Schenk's Opus 47. We'll hear baritone Dietrich Fischer-Dieskau singing with the Carabini Quartet for a CBS recording.

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0: That was Otmar Scheck's song cycle Notonno for baritone and string quartet. You heard baritone Dietrich Fischer-Dieskau singing with the Carabini Quartet for a CBS recording.
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2: This is Classical Music on WHRB, and we're going to hear now music by Sir Arnold Bax. This British composer lived from 1883 to 1953, and we're going to hear music that he wrote in the 20s. It's a choral work called St. Patrick's Breastplate. Some of the text is as follows: I bind to myself in Tara this day the strong virtue of the invocation of the Trinity. I bind to myself this day the power in the love of the seraphim in obedience of angels. I bind to myself in Tara this day the strength of heaven, the light of the sun, the whiteness of snow, the force of fire. And it goes on somewhat like that. Christ be with me. Amen. And finally, in Latin, salvation is the Lord's. Salvation is Christ's. Amen. We hear the Huddersfield Choral Society and the BBC Philharmonic Orchestra, all under the direction of Martin Brabbins. A Shondos compact disc of Sir Arnold Bax's work, St. Patrick's Breastplate.

0: That was St. Patrick's Breastplate, a work dating from 1923. It was written by Sir Arnold Bax and performed on this Chandos compact disc by the Huddersfield Choral Society and the BBC Philharmonic Orchestra. The conductor was Martin Brabins.
1: In the mid-1820s, late in Ludwig von Beethoven's life, many publishers were vying for the rights to his string quartets Opus 127, 130, and 132. It was in this period that Beethoven received a very lucrative offer from Paris-based publisher Moritz Schlesinger, not just for Opus 130 and 132, but for a third as yet unwritten quartet. It was for this commission that Beethoven wrote his string quartet No. 14 in C-sharp minor. It would be published after Beethoven's death as his Opus 131. Interestingly, and as a side note, it wasn't published by Schlesinger, because Beethoven, instead of sending this quartet to Schlesinger, set his Opus 135 in F major instead. We hear now Beethoven's String Quartet No. 14 in C-sharp minor, performed by the Lindsay String Quartet, off an ASV compact disc recording.

0: You just heard Ludwig van Beethoven's String Quartet No. 14 in C-sharp minor, his opus 131. It came to us from an ASV compact disc recording performed by the Lindsay String Quartet.
1: WHRB, Cambridge.
0: Next up, we'll hear the first piano concerto in B-flat minor of Wilhelm Stenhammar, the Swedish composer, performed by Mats Vidlund on the piano with the Royal Stockholm Philharmonic Orchestra, conducted by Gennady Rozhdestvensky. It comes to us off a Shandos